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0: Flower Music. 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

0: Cool on the Go and Get Down on It. It's Cinema and Decades Breakfast with Cine Volvo. It's Thursday morning. It's Adam and Jem with you. It's time for a four-word Thursday. Four words to describe us or what's happening right now. Mine's pinch, punch, first month.
1: Pinch, punch, first month.
0: Yeah.
1: Took you ages to come up with that, didn't it?
0: Oh, my God. I struggled for hours this morning. From the moment I woke up, I was like, four words. What is it? But pinch, punch, first month. Yeah, that's me. What's you?
1: I'm mainly crying today.
0: Yeah. Why?
1: Because it's Leo's birthday tomorrow and it just goes too quick and it makes me feel sad before each of his birthdays. Like happy and sad at the same time. It's quite confusing, but there will be tears.
0: So it's his fourth birthday.
1: Oh, it is his fourth birthday, but he was only born like 6 months ago. So how's that happened?
0: I know what you mean. When I look at Ruby and how she's sort of growing so quickly. She's five now. And you think, oh my God, don't grow any bigger because you just want to be able to cuddle them and play and just do the things that they do now.
1: You don't want them to get any older.
0: You don't want time to just fly by and we miss all these moments and we don't live in the moment. And that's what you should be doing every day, people.
1: Okay, great. Thanks.
0: Don't look to the future. Look to now. It's in demand.

0: the Ocean with a banger. Love Really Hurts Without You on In Demand Decades. How are we doing?
1: Badly. How are you doing?
0: Yeah, I'm okay. Thank you very
1: You've
0: much.
1: You've already made me cry.
0: Yeah, I made you cry. I didn't do anything to her. It was just my words.
1: Oh.
0: My words were profound and Gemma teared up as a result.
1: No. It wasn't your profound. Just let's be clear. If you've just tuned
0: in. I'm so profound.
1: I'm upset because it's Leo's birthday tomorrow. If you've got little kids, well, any kids, I guess you might know this feeling of you go, oh my God, it's going too quick. And then instead of trying to make me feel better, Adam just leant into it and then made me cry.
0: Yeah.
1: So the show is only downhill from now.
0: Yeah. Okay.
1: Stick around.
0: Wham! Club Tropicana, that'll put a smile back on your face. That's
1: Hope
0: on
1: so.
0: The way. And Steve Winwood, Higher Love, coming up on In Demand Decades.
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1: Decades Brekkie with Adam and Jem. 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

0: It's Mel and Kim. It's Respectable on In Demand Decades Breakfast with Sitton and Volvo. How are we doing? Thursday morning.
1: You've got why like that?
0: Because it's early doors and sometimes you can forget what day it is.
1: Well, do you know what's weird about that? It sounded a little bit like you were purring. And that is very relevant to my weird news story.
0: Okay.
1: Thursday.
0: Not sure that's a purr.
1: Okay, well, I was trying to help you. Okay, you sounded stupid.
0: So did
1: I've
0: you.
1: I've got a story about cats on the way.
0: Yeah, she's the weird news head. She's got a weird news story coming up about cats. Can you purr for me again, Jem?
1: Nope.
0: Okay. Here's the pest mode. You just can't get enough.

0: Eurythmics, There Must Be an Angel. It's In Demand Decades Breakfast with Sit and Evolvo. We play Liverpool's best songs ever. It's Adam and Jem with you. Or at this hour, Jem becomes the weird news hound. She sniffed out another weird news story. What's it about?
1: I don't know if you remember this story about this mountain lion sighting that sent a school into lockdown.
0: Yes.
1: Well, do you know what the outcome was?
0: What they found, what it actually was.
1: They found what it actually was, and it was just a big fat ginger cat called George.
0: Oh my God, amazing.
1: Like, he's enormous. So that is basically what happened. There was nothing scary going on. It was just George. And when they found him, he'd been outside snacking on a rat.
0: Fantastic. Well done, George.
1: He is a big boy.
0: That is a perfect story.
1: It is.
0: I love that. How can you confuse a big fat ginger cat for a mountain lion?
1: No idea, but they did. I hope he enjoyed his rap.
0: His Adventures of Stevie V, Dirty Cash, or In Demand Decades.

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6: 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We hope you're all right. It's Adam and Jem with you.
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6: It's Decades Brekkie with Sitting and Volvo. We play Liverpool's best songs ever. Aretha Franklin and George Michael. I knew you were waiting for me on the way. That is a classic. Bee Gees coming up after this. Billy Joel at his best. We didn't start the fire. We've got a four-word Thursday on the way. What four words describe you right now? Get in touch. Let us know. Sitting on Decades.

0: Off the Saturday Night Fever soundtrack, it was number one in both the States and the UK. In 1976, it's the Bee Gees at their best. You should be dancing. It's In Among Decades Breakfast with Sitting and Volvo. How are we doing? Bangles, Walk Like an Egyptian on the way. Aretha Franklin and George Michael and You Were Waiting For Me playing next on In Demand Decades.
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0: Four Word Thursday time, Jem. What's your four words that describe you right now? Oh, before we go any further, lovely hair.
3: Thank you so much.
0: Lovely hair. You've gone darker.
3: I have and gone
0: Have you gone
3: dark.
0: A little shorter as well?
3: No, I've just had it cut.
0: Okay.
3: I mean, so yes, it is shorter, but Bob. Not shorter than it was.
0: Bob-like?
3: Well, it was a bob anyway.
0: Okay. Okay, shorter bob.
3: Well, just the same, Bob. It's been cut the amount it grew.
0: Okay. You don't like me.
3: You're trying too hard now.
0: Okay, sorry.
3: You should have left it a nice hair.
0: I'll remember that for future comments about your hair and my wife's hair. I'll just say lovely hair. Okay.
3: Safer.
0: Four words to describe you right now.
3: I'm mainly crying today. It is Leo's birthday eve, and it just makes me so emotional. I think when your littlest one is getting bigger, it's just too much.
0: Oh, yeah.
3: Very bittersweet.
0: Four is a lovely age, though.
3: Four is a lovely age.
0: And still a very cute age.
3: But why can't he just be a baby still?
0: But you don't want them as a baby the whole time.
3: I love babies, though.
0: They can't do anything for themselves. They're just that you have to do everything for them. They're less interactive.
3: He will...
0: They're a bit, let's be honest, babies are a bit boring.
3: I completely disagree.
0: Okay.
3: I want to hold babies all the time and sniff them. He will always be the baby, though, because he's the littlest, yeah. So that's fine.
0: Mine is Pinch Punch First Month.
3: Makes perfect sense.
0: I couldn't get the off in, obviously. But yeah, 1st of October. How mad is that? It's insane.
3: I know.
0: Genuinely, it feels like it should be April or May. It doesn't feel like the 1st of October. So, yeah, only a couple of months to go.
3: Don't say the C word. It's too soon.
0: Until the new year.
3: Also too soon.
0: Right, let's play an absolute classic. So I'll do the Aretha parts.
3: I'll be George.
0: And you can be George.
3: As usual.
0: Yeah. And we're going to go for it.
3: Oh, yeah.
0: It's one of my favourite songs. It's definitely my favourite duet of all time. This.
3: Oh, really?
0: Yeah, without a doubt.
3: Mine's Bryan Adams and Mel C.
0: Nah, Aretha and George.
3: Or Islands in the Stream.
0: Nope, Aretha and George for me.

0: Bangles' first number one single. It's Walk Like an Egyptian. In fact, it was offered originally to Tony Basil.
1: Remember as in Tony Hey Mickey?
0: Hey Mickey, yeah. Which turned it down.
1: And interesting.
0: Then the Bangles did it and smashed it.
1: Love the Bangles.
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1: Good morning to everybody down at the DT Hughes Group and everybody who is doing amazing work for the DT Hughes Foundation, which is what the DT Hughes Group run. They are doing fantastic work around suicide prevention and supporting mental fitness, and you can find out more about them on their Instagram at DT Hughes Foundation.
0: Talking of fitness, how are you feeling after your activity last night?
1: I feel great. I mean, I didn't sleep very well, but Adam, I'm on board.
0: You're in.
1: I'm late to the party.
0: Yeah.
1: But I am now one of those annoying people who's going to tell everyone how fun paddle is.
0: Oh, yeah. We play paddle, don't you know?
1: We do play paddle. I mean, I say play. I was hitting the ball, having a great time with my mates. I don't know if I understood the rules.
0: Okay, well, it's quite simple.
1: Well, no, because it's like, oh, you can hit it off the wall, but not the cage. And then it can do this, but it can't do that first. And it would take me a while to get on board with the rules, but we had so much fun. We were playing last night at the new one in the dock. So it's outside the Crown Plaza and the Malmaison on the water. And oh my God, I loved it. And apparently the coach said that I was good. So obviously that made my entire night.
0: Okay. I heard he was telling that to everyone.
1: Well, it was a she. And and that could well be true, but I only heard it about me.
0: Do you feel it, as it's on the water, the court, does it, do you feel any movement like you're on a boat at all?
1: No. There was maybe a couple of times where we did, and there was a couple of our balls that went into the dock, but they've got big nets up around it.
0: So they actually went in the water, a couple of your balls?
1: Only a couple of them, yes, from our court. But then they've got like these nets that catch them, and then they have to like fish them out of the nets, because obviously people go a bit wild. The balls go high, don't they?
0: Yeah.
1: Off those paddle rackets.
0: So if one does go in the water, it retrieves it for you?
1: No, they retrieve them from the nets. I don't know what happens if they go in the water. Maybe the ducks retrieve them.
0: Yeah, because you don't. They're well-trained ducks, aren't they?
1: Yeah, they paid the ducks.
0: You'll get your food this way, ducks, okay? You've got to get the balls. Yeah, because they don't want people going in those docks at all.
1: So much fun.
0: Just leave the ball there.
1: Definitely going back. No, you can swim in them. You can swim by the sauna, can't you?
0: Okay. It's wet, wet, wet. Sweet Little Mystery. You don't want to be wet, wet, wet, though.

0: Jackson's Blame It On The Boogie. Love it. Cinema and Decades, Brekkie with Sit and Volvo. We play Liverpool's best songs ever.
1: This is Decades Brekkie with Adam and Jem.
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0: I'm going to challenge you to fill me in again, Jem.
3: Okay.
0: So I've got another genuine news headline which has caught the eye. Do you remember last week's 35-year-old nurse officially marries who or what after falling in love?
3: Oh, was it a bus?
0: It was a bus, yes. Good for her.
3: Well done. Congratulations. I hope it's a long and happy marriage.
0: She's found the love of her life. So a brand new headline on the way, along with Fergal Sharkey, A Good Heart, and AC/DC, classic AC/DC, playing next on In Demand Decades.
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3: Okay, on the East Lancs, on Moorgate Road by the East Lancs, there's a lane closed for emergency repairs and gas main work, so that's both ways at the junction with the Lancs. In Bootle, Fernhill Road is closed both ways from Burnie Avenue to Aintree Road. Other than that, you know, very little to report on the road so far this morning. Obviously, as we get closer into rush hour, it is going to get busier. I've just checked public transport and that seems to be running fine at the minute, but if you've got an update, let us know.
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0: Fergal Sharkey and a good heart. Sounding great across Liverpool and the North West. How are we doing? It's Adam and Jen with you. It's 20 to 8. We're live and local. Not going to be bad today in terms of the weather. That's a little tease for what's on the way. Soft Cell, Tainted Love. Yeah, if you got it from those notes,
1: you're
0: good.
1: Pressing the wrong button. Unlike you.
0: Shush, Jem. I never do that.
2: This is Decades Brekkie with Adam and Jem.
3: In demand Decades.
0: Right, time to fill me in, okay?
1: I'd love to.
0: It's a genuine news headline which has caught the eye. Let's see if you can fill in the missing word. Here we go. Here is the headline. My neighbour's what is banging every night at 4 a.m. I can't get any sleep. So what could be the answer there? My neighbour's what is banging every night at 4 a.m. I can't get any sleep.
1: Right, I'll get the obvious out of the way to start with. Okay. I'm assuming it's not headboard. Oh, is it? Oh, no. There you go. You can tell that this is a real game because I've just ruined it immediately.
0: Should we go for a different headline? Because that story's probably a bit much.
1: Okay.
0: Here we go. Here's your brand new genuine news headline. Well done on getting that. That's the first time ever that you got it first time. Okay. Bizarre what spotted on Mars leaves scientists baffled.
1: Crisps.
0: Bizarre crisps spotted on Mars. How could they spot crisps? No, it's not bizarre crisps. Bizarre what spotted on Mars?
1: Frogs.
0: Leave scientists baffled. No, they haven't found signs of life. It's not frogs.
1: Bizarre car.
0: Bizarre car. Also incorrect. The answer is on the way, but I'm going to give you one more guess in the next few minutes.
1: Okay. I'll try not to ruin this one as well.
0: Bizarre what spotted on Mars leaves scientists baffled.
1: Who knew this song was coming up?
0: Yeah. Soft Cell. In the...

0: Network. Down Under, it's Inamon Decades, Brecky with Sit in a Volvo, Linda in Bootle, hi to you. Mark and Si in the van singing along to that. It's a great tune, isn't it? We play you Liverpool's best songs ever. It's what we do. It's just gone 7:45. And let's see if Jem can fill me
1: this
0: in.
1: This is Decades Brecky with Adam and Jem.
2: In Demand Decades.
0: I mean, you have already filled me in this morning because the original headline, I didn't think you would get immediately. The original headline was My Neighbour's What Is Banging Every Night at 4 a.m. And I didn't think you would go with headboard, but it was.
3: So well, I didn't think that was going to be the right answer.
0: So then we went with the other headline, the reserve one. I have one in reserve just in case that happens. And it's the first time we've had to call on it. So bizarre what spotted on Mars leaves scientists baffled. It's a genuine news headline. And it's not footprints. Oh, God, I've just given it away. It's not cars. Which is why you said my fault. This
3: has been so between us, we've ruined the whole game.
0: Oh, it's footprints, yeah. Bizarre footprints.
3: Go and ask me again. Let me have a guess.
0: Okay.
3: Let me have a
0: guess.
3: Here
0: we go then. Jem, let's see if you can get it. Bizarre what spotted on Mars leaves scientists baffled?
3: Is it footprints?
0: He's only gone and done it. Well done. Yes, footprints. Apparently, the scientists said it's unlike quite anything we have seen in the past after being captured by the Curiosity rover, which recently celebrated its 5,000th day on Mars. It must be getting a bit lonely up there, the Curiosity rover.
3: Has that not got feet?
0: What, the rover?
3: It hasn't found its own footprints,
0: has it?
3: No,
0: because it's got wheels, treadmarks that will have.
3: Okay.
0: I don't think it was its own footprints. But yeah, baffling and crazy. People used to live on Mars millions of years ago when it was habitable.
3: What? That's not true.
0: That's what some people think.
3: Are they the same people that think the Earth is flat?
0: Probably. Here's Bob Marley and the Wailers. Could You Be Loved? Kenny Loggins, Danger Zone on the way. It's into our decades.

0: It's Danger Zone bringing the energy this morning. It's Cinema and Decades Brekkie with Sid Navarro. It's Thursday morning.
1: This is Decades Brekkie with Adam and Jem.
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0: How are we doing then? Weather's not going to be too bad today. Across Liverpool and the northwest, we're talking 18 degrees. We'll have some sunshine as well. It was all right yesterday, and tomorrow around 20 degrees. Get in.
3: Is it going to rain though?
0: Is it going to rain? It shouldn't really rain, no, over the next couple of days.
3: Okay.
0: Cloudy. With a little bit of sunshine.
3: Okay, lovely.
0: That's what they're saying. Don't hold me to it, because we know
3: it'll be a monsoon now.
0: Can be wrong. We've got Michael Jackson, Smooth Criminal, on the way. It's a best song ever. We've also got ABC and Mental as Anything, Live It Up as well, coming up in the next 10 on In Demand Decades.
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3: So busy in the usual places. In Chester, there's queuing traffic on the Wrexham bypass heading northbound before the post house roundabout. Delays there of around 15, not 50, don't panic. Also queues at the end of the 62 at the Rocket heading into town. Going to take you around 15 minutes to get through there as well. In Bootle, Derby Road is looking slow around Miller's Bridge. That's usual for this time in the morning. And remember also in Bootle, Fernhill Road closed both ways from Burnley Avenue to Aintree Road. And that's it, you're up to date.
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6: 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We're sitting in 4 row, it's Adam and Jem with you.
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6: This is off the album Bad, and what an album that was. It's Michael Jackson and the brilliant Smooth Criminal. Live It Up, Mental As Anything, on the way next. It's In Demand Decades.

0: Mental as anything, live it up. What a tune. Featuring Crocodile Dundee, got top three in the UK as well.
1: What a great film.
0: It's in demand Decades Brekkie with Sitna Volvo. Blondie, One Way or Another coming up.
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3: In demand Decades.
0: 10 minutes past eight, pinch punch, first of the month. Can't believe it's October already. This is mad.
1: White Rabbit's new returns.
0: Okay, fair enough. Yeah, ridiculous.
1: I know.
0: Honestly, feels like maybe it was only a couple of days away, a couple of days ago, and now we're in October. My kids are excited for spooky season.
1: Oh yes, I am too.
0: Have you seen this? I think you're going to want to take a certain someone in your life to this pub.
1: Is it you?
0: Not
1: me. Because I don't.
0: No.
1: Whatever it is, I don't. Unless I get to leave you there.
0: It's the best pub in the UK for dogs.
1: Oh.
0: In the Great British Pub Awards. It's been won by the Maltings in Warrington.
1: Oh, okay.
0: And dogs there can enjoy an a la barque menu.
1: Oh, I love that.
0: Full dog dinners.
1: Yes.
0: You can have a dog birthday party there. The staff will greet your dog by their name. And my favourite thing is something which I know the dogs will love.
1: Yeah.
0: They have a large selection of sticks for the dogs too.
1: Oh, stop it. Oh my God, they've got lattes with paw prints and all cappuccinos. I love this. I'm Googling now.
0: Yeah.
1: All drinks look nice. Food looks nice. Dolly, you'll be happy.
0: Yeah. The Maltings in Warrington is the place to go with your dog.
1: Maybe we'll go. It looks cute to go in like the winter, you know, like cosy vibes.
0: Yeah. There'll be more sticks around as well.
1: She prefers a bacon sandwich.
0: I'm sure there'll be something for Dolly on the a la barque menu.
1: I'm looking at the dog menu right now. There's paw tizers, tail wagging manes, canine callers,

0: ABC, The Look of Love. Claire, hi to you, enjoying that. Ian, thank you very much for your message. Ian's a new listener to In Demand Decades and is loving the songs. Yeah, we play you Liverpool's best songs ever. Fleetwood Mac, Dreams coming up, and the Beatles, Help on the way.
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3: Gemma, I want to play a game.
2: Oh, yes, please.
3: A new Saw film has been announced.
2: Oh.
0: Have you watched any of the Saws?
2: No.
0: Not watched one?
2: No.
0: Oh, my God.
2: How many are there?
0: Well, exactly. That was my question to you, but this was my game.
2: Okay.
0: My game is, how many are there in the franchise already? Now, there have been a few.
2: Okay.
0: You haven't watched
2: one.
0: Well,
2: I mean, if the answer was three, it'd be a bit of a rubbish game, wouldn't it?
3: It would be a rubbish game, and it's not the answer.
2: Are you doing something from the film?
0: I'm trying to do the, yes, the scary man.
2: Okay.
0: Who is the one that makes all the games.
3: I want to play a game.
2: Okay.
0: So three is incorrect. I'll give you two.
2: Although I didn't have a guess. That wasn't my guess.
0: Gem, unfortunately, you were wrong. Oh, no, I've hit the right button. No, you were wrong. Right. Okay, so how many do you think there are?
2: I don't know, 12.
0: Oh, you've over-egged the pudding there. There's 10 already, and they're doing Saw 11.
2: Shut up.
0: Yeah.
2: I mean, is anyone watching them? They can't be very good.
0: I'm not sure there isn't any original ways to kill someone off these days when you've done 10 already and now
2: wow.
0: 11 is in the works.
2: Who's in them?
0: I don't know any of the actors who are in them.
2: Okay, you haven't sold it very well. I think I'm out.
0: I think
2: I do want to play a game.
0: I'm not sure you want to be part of Saw or you want to watch the franchise. It's not really for you. It's a bit too much horror.
2: Okay.
0: Too much death, really.
2: Yeah.
0: It's Fleetwood Mac and Dreams.

0: Best song ever made in Liverpool, it's the Beatles. Help. On In Demand Decades, they're filming again, just opposite my house.
1: Nice.
0: Yes, they've sent another note through the door saying we didn't get all the scenes finished, so we will be back.
1: Send Paul Mescal my way, okay. If you bump into him.
0: I will do my best.
1: Thank you.
0: But my wife will be in front of you, okay?
2: Five questions, one word. This is Wordle, but on the radio.
0: Right, it's time for Wordle, but on the radio. Five questions. First letter of each answer spells a five-letter word related to today. Who's got the fastest fingers in Liverpool and the Northwest? 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You can also message us via the In Demand Player app. So, five questions. First letter of each answer spells a five-letter word related to today. Let's go. Here's Jen with the five.
1: Europe sang about the final what?
0: Question two.
1: Bill and Ted went on what kind of adventure?
0: Question three.
1: What kind of lips sink ships?
0: Question four.
1: Oh, this happened the other week when the sun completely disappeared behind the moon. What's it called?
0: Question five.
1: Bill and who? The flower pot men.
0: There we go. There's your five. Did you get it? Are you going to be quicker than anybody else in Liverpool and the Northwest? Are you going to get the imaginary crown? Are you going to get us going crazy for you and over you? We will celebrate everybody with the correct answer. What is that word? If you missed any of them, here they come again.
1: Europe sang about the final what?
0: Yes.
1: Bill and Ted went on what kind of adventure?
0: Yes.
1: What kind of lips sink ships?
0: Yes.
1: It happened the other week when the sun completely disappeared behind the moon.
0: Yes.
1: And finally, Bill and who? The flower pot men.
0: Okay, there we go. What's the word? It's a five-letter word, 60030. Start your message with decades. Or you can message us via the In Demand Player app, who will be quicker than anybody else in Liverpool and the Northwest. It's Wordle. We've got Peter Gabriel on the way and Giorgio Moroder and Philip Oakey together in Electric Dreams coming up in the next 10 on In Demand Decades.
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1: So it's busy in all the usual places. In Chester, looking slow on Whitchurch Road around the Sainsbury's roundabout, delays of around 10 minutes. There's the usual queues on Queen's Drive around the five ways. It's going to take you around 10 minutes to get through there. Slow at the end of the 62 at the Rocket heading into town. And remember, in Bootle, Fernhill Road is still closed both ways from Burnley Avenue to Aintree Road. And that's it. You're up to date.
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1: brekkie with Adam and Jem, with Sytner Volvo Chester and Warrington for all of your Volvo needs. 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

0: Joe Moroder and Philip Oakey, together in Electric Dreams, sounding great across Liverpool and the North West. It's In Demand Decades Breakfast with Sit and Volvo. It's Adam and Jim with you. It is 20 to 9.
1: Hello.
0: It's Thursday morning. And it should be all right in Liverpool and the North West today. Should have some a little bit of sunshine. Should be dry tomorrow. Also, much the same, around 18 degrees today, 20 degrees tomorrow.
1: Oh, gorgeous.
2: Five questions, one word. This is Wordle, but on the radio.
0: Right, time for Wordle. Five questions. First letter of each answer spells that five-letter word related to today. Who has been quicker than anybody else in Liverpool and the North West? We'll find out very shortly, but here are the answers. Jem gave us the five.
1: Europe sang about the final what?
0: Countdown.
1: Correct. Bill and Ted went on what kind of adventure?
0: Well, it was an excellent adventure, wasn't it?
1: It was indeed.
0: Excellent.
1: What a film. Yeah. What kind of lips sink ships?
0: Loose ones.
1: Uh-huh. What happened the other week when the sun completely disappeared behind the moon? What was it called?
0: Eclipse.
1: And finally, Bill and who, the flower pot men?
0: Ben.
1: Yes.
0: Bill and Ben. So, the five word that is spelt there is celeb. Celeb. Why is it celeb? It's not I'm a celebrity, is it?
1: No, it's not. It's celebrity traitors. It starts tonight. I am so excited.
0: Who's it in Celebrity Traitors this year?
1: Everybody.
0: When you say everybody, it can't be everybody.
1: Okay, so Joanne McNally's in it.
0: She's Maya, a comedian. She's
1: Maya
0: very good.
1: Jama is in it. Ramesh Ranganathan, Jerry Hall.
0: Amazing.
1: Michael Sheen.
0: Amazing.
1: There's hundreds of people, but they're like the quality of celeb is really up there.
0: Okay. Well, here's to Celebrity Traitors starting tonight, everybody.
1: Oh, we actually held a glass up. Hang on.
0: I did.
1: There you go. There's my water.
0: Of water. Nothing else. It wasn't a toast of anything else. Yes. Looking forward to finding out who the traitors are, because that's the best bit. When they get in the tower for the first time and they unveil themselves.
1: And they see each other. Oh, my God, I can't wait.
0: They see each other and are like, oh, my God, it's you.
1: Kind of wishing I'd bought myself a cloak.
0: Yes, we should. We should get some
1: cloaks. Well, they did them in Primark last year, didn't they? Wonder if they've got them again.
0: Let's have a look.
1: Googling.
0: We should only do this show
1: in cloaks.
0: In cloaks.
1: Oh my God, then we can claim it back off our tax. I'm looking.
0: Or maybe we could just claim it back in our tax, or maybe just ask the boss to pay for it.
1: Yeah, because that'll happen.
0: They were a question in Wordle. It's Europe and the final countdown. Oh, Michelle, well done on getting it right. Danny and Sarah, and quicker than anybody else, Paul in Wallasey. You're amazing, Paul in Wallasey.

0: Take That Back for Good. What a tune. Reminds me of school discos.
1: Oh, where no one wanted to dance with you.
0: Yeah, we just watched from the sidelines as all my friends were able to dance and watched them as they snogged while I was there just kissing my hand, practicing.
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3: I love that song.
2: We're going to do that after John Parr sent Elmo's Fire. Remember, from 9, Mixtape Memories. 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
0: Yes, it's electric. That's the review.
1: Have you ever listened?
0: Show. Yes.
1: You haven't?
0: I have.
1: That's a lie.
0: Accidentally. I will be listening to it all 4 hours tomorrow. You have the chance to be in control for the next hour. It's Mixtape Memories. We'll rewind the good times together. What do you want to hear? 60030. 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
1: Right, still looking slow in some of the usual places at the tail end of rush hour. So Rice Lane looking busy still around the Windsor traffic lights. In Tarvin, there's queuing traffic on Tarvin Road heading westbound from the Tarvin roundabout to the Vicar's Cross interchange. Might still be a little bit busy on Queen's Drive by the Five Ways and at the end of the 62 at the Rocket heading into town. And still some slow traffic on the East Lancs at the Knowsley Industrial Park as well. And that's it, you're up to date.
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13: 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This is Mixtape Memories.
0: Kicking off with an absolute cracker this morning. It's Thursday. Thank you, Debbie, for your request. She's in Aintree and works. She says, Adam, the office would love to hear Snap Rhythm as a Dancer. Well, here it is. This'll get you going. Bruce Springsteen, Dancing in the Dark on the way. It's an hour of your tunes. Rhythm.

the original, The Love I Lost, before Sybil got her hands on it. Harold Melvin and the Blue Notes on In Demand Decades. How are we doing? It's Adam with you. I hope you're okay. It's Mixtape Memories. We are rewinding the good times together.

Playing that for Mark and Helen in West Derby. Thank you very much. They're celebrating their anniversary today. Have an incredible anniversary, guys. Hi to Kate and Leanne in Aintree, in work, who want to sing along to Kylie, Can't Get You Out of My Head. 60030. 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

Marvin Gaye, Kim Weston. Top tier duet that, It Takes Two. Playing that for Emma in Bebbington. Thank you very much for your message, Emma. 60030. Start your message with Decades. What would you like to hear? You could also message me via the In Demand Player app. If you don't have that app, what are you doing? Take a long, hard look at yourself. You can download it for free from the App Store. Do it now. And this is the brilliant Sonia. You'll Never Stop Me Loving You. What a tune. It's the best song ever made in Liverpool. It's In Demand Decades. Whitney, I'm Every Woman, on the way. Yeah.

0: I'm Every Woman on In Demand Decades Breakfast. This is Mixtape Memories. How are we doing? It's Adam with you. We're rewinding the good times together. What do you want to hear? You're in control right now. Yes, you are in control. What song will do it for you this Thursday morning? 60030. Start your message with Decades. You could also message me via the In Demand player app. It's 9:30 and Tom in Morton, thank you very much for your message. He's taking the car for its MOT this morning. Adam, I'm not expecting it to pass. Can you please play me Jackson 5, I Want You Back? Is that a message to your car? I love it. What a song. I Want You Back is on the way, along with Rod Stewart. Do You Think I'm Sexy? I'm going to do that in the next 10 on In Demand Decades.
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Oh, it's Rod Stewart. 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

Finding the good times together all the way through to 10 o'clock. There's a lot of rumours about Rod. He said he's going to be doing his last tour next year, but he's left a gap for Glastow. There's rumours that he could be doing Glastonbury. And in fact, first tickets go on sale today, the coach tickets. 6 o'clock this evening for Glastonbury next year. Good luck on getting a ticket. Sister Sledge right now, he's the greatest dancer. Thank you very much, Marie, for your request. She's in Crosby. Adam, I'm working from home. Please, can you play this? I will. And I am. We've got ABBA Dancing Queen on before 10. We'll also do Smokey Robinson and the Miracles, The Tears of a Clown. That is a classic. It's what we do. We play Liverpool's best songs ever. It's In Demand Decades.

ABBA, Dancing Queen. Never fails, does it? It is an all-time classic, and it's what we do. We play Liverpool's best songs ever. It's In Demand Decades. It's Adam with you. Tony on the cabs. You get the final song of the show. Pulp, Disco 2000. What a song. Enjoy this. It's In Demand Decades.

0: What a tune. What a year 1995 was for music, because that's when that was released, Disco 2000. That was the Battle of the Britpop as well, between Blur with Country House and Oasis. Roll With It. It was an amazing era for music. On the way, Owen Adams. He's got Phil Collins, Two Hearts. Yes. Also, Bonnie Tyler, Total Eclipse of the Heart, a classic from Bonnie. It's my favourite Bonnie Tyler tune. I hope you have a cracker of a day. It's In Demand Decades.
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0: Shall we do it then? Thursday,
1: the 1st of October. Wake up, it's the 1st of the month.
0: Thank you for Adam and Jeb for breakfast sounding. Chef's kiss as usual. Zoe and Adam's here. Bonnie Tyler on the way for you. And this is Phil Collins with Two Hearts on In Demand Decades. Let's kick off the show right, Phil.

Stephen Duffy from 1985 with Kiss Me on In Demand Decades. I went to a school with a Stephen Duffy. Not the guy who sang that, though, because that was from 1985. Bonnie Tyler before that with Total Eclipse of the Heart. Welcome along to Thursday's show. Welcome to October. Oh, we're properly in autumn now. Owen Adams here playing Liverpool's best songs ever. Do you know what? We're going a bit old school. Let's go Temptations, The Supremes, and Anita Ward on the way for you. The 2-for-1 and the Relaxing Rewind are on the way. We've got a packed show for you. So let's start with this one from Tavares. Heaven must be missing an angel on Indemand.

feel good tune for you there, The Supremes. Where Did Our Love Go? On In Demand Decades. Before that, The Temptations with Treat Her Like a Lady. It's Owen Adams here. And In Demand Decades are proud to be the official radio partner of the M&S Bank Arena, bringing you the hottest gigs, the biggest artists, and all the action happening right here in our city of Liverpool. And here's what's coming up on the In Demand Decades gig guide. We have got Duran Duran are going to be there on the 23rd of October. Paul Heaton's going to be there on the 11th of November. And Squeeze are going to be joined by Billy Bragg on the 21st of November. If you fancy any of those gigs, head to mnsbankarena.com and grab your tickets. Right, let's get this on from Anita Ward. This is Ring.

0: up your brolly is made of strong stuff because it's raining men on Underman Decades. That's from 1984, The Weather Girls. It's Owen Adams here playing your Liverpool's best songs ever. We are doing the 2-for-1 for you. Two back-to-back tracks from the same band or artist because one great song deserves another. We're going to be doing that after Fleetwood Mac. They're on the way next.
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Fleetwood Mac with Little Lies. Love an alliteration in a song. Owen Adams here, and it's now time for the 2-for-1, 2 back-to-back tracks from the same band or artist, because one great song deserves another. And this morning I thought we would get Alison Moyet on the 2-for-1. I always love it when her songs come up in my playlist. So let's get 2 for the price of 1. And we're starting with Weak in the Presence of Beauty.

Carlos Amoye, Is This Love? On the 2-for-1 following week in the presence of beauty from the same year, 1986. 2-for-1, we'll be back same time, same place tomorrow. I love the 2-for-1. I've got Donna Summer on the way for you with Bad Girls. But let's get this on from 1998. It's the Mavericks with Dance the Night.

Donna Summer with Bad Girls. You'd hear that on a Friday night in Glorious. That's the kind of energy I'm bringing to your Thursday morning. It is the 1st of October. If you've just tuned in, welcome along. We're playing your Liverpool's best songs ever. And this one topped the charts in 1982. It was also a major dance hit in the United States too. The song is famous for its repetitive crowd-friendly give-it-up chorus, and it is so popular in sports stadiums, parties and dance venues. This one always goes down well when I spin it on me decks. Led by Harry Wayne Casey from the album All The Night's Work. It's Casey and the Sunshine Band. Give it up on In Demand Decades.

0: Price Flower Music. 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

Now this song is all-encompassing of Liverpool's best songs ever, because it's from Liverpool, from 1990. It's The Lars. This is There She Goes on In Demand Decades. It's Owen Adams with you till 1.

Girl from 1996 on In Demand Decades. It's Owen Adams here. And before that, Liverpool's Own The Farm with All Together Now. Did you get them? Were you one of the many lucky people to get them? Are you in an exclusive club? Going to see Oasis next year on their 2027 tour. I didn't get any tickets. Didn't want to go see them anyway. I know a lot of people have been requesting them this morning.

PM Dawn, Set Adrift on Memory Bliss from 1991. Sampling True, of course, by Spandau Ballet. It's Owen Adams here. 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Now imagine if I was talking about your business. 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That's what I'm talking about. We're listening to Liverpool's best songs ever. And this is one of the greatest, from one of the greatest British bands around. It's Queen with Radio Gaga.

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that from Dina Carroll. Ain't No Man on In Demand Decades. Darren Adams here, and it's now time for the relaxing rewind. One song where we can take a minute, hit pause, and relax. And this morning, we're going with this one from 1991. It's Paul Young. Every Time You Go Away is the first relaxing rewind of the month.

Hello, I'm Owen Adams. I've got Annie Lennox walking on broken glass on the way for you. And I've got this one that started off as a novel hit but ended up being a defining song of the year 1994. It's Vic Reeves and the Wonder Stuff with Dizzy.

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legend. Can't believe she's gone. Dolly Parton with Jolene from 1976 on In Demand Decades. Owen Adams here, and I've got a great playlist for you this afternoon. I'm here till one. And I've got the Bee Gees, Lisa Stanfield and George Michael. They are coming up. As well as this one from 1987, Bananarama, singing about Nathan Jones on In Demand Decades.

Lisa Sandfield with The Real Thing on In Demand Decades. Before that, Bee Gees with Jive Talking. Zoe Adams here. And I've got a number one hit for you that topped the charts in 1996. From his album Older, using this computer-generated virtual reality style backdrop.

0: Fine Young Cannibals with Good Thing on In Demand Decades. Darren Adams here, playing Liverpool's best songs ever. And stick around because I've got Def Leppard and Ocean Colour Scene on the way for you next.
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0: 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And it's not just my mum saying that, I promise. Mid Mornings with me, Owen Adams. 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

beautiful South with Perfect 10 on In Demand Decades before that Ocean Colour Scene with The Day We Caught the Train and Def Leppard with Animal. Hope you've been enjoying Liverpool's best songs ever this afternoon so far. Glenn Hunt is coming up at 1-2.

rock anthem from Aerosmith, Dream On, on In Demand Decades. It's Owen Adams, and I'm going now. Not right now, I've still got one more song to play for you. And it's a good one. Glenn Hunt is up next in the afternoon. Got your afternoon playlist sorted. I'm going to leave you with a Manchester band. They're known as James, and this is She's a Star on In Demand Decades. Have a good rest of your Thursday. Let's have a good October. See ya.

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Thursday afternoon already. Hello, you. How's your day going? All right. Better now than more than halfway through, I hope. It's Glenn Hunt on the air everywhere through till four. Stand by, three in a row to kick off the show with, as per usual, Stevie Wonder coming up, Elton John, and a big song for Lionel Richie. Let's do this.

Wonder, signed, sealed, delivered. I'm yours at the end of three in a row from In Demand Decades Afternoon Show. Elton John, are you ready for Love? And Lionel Richie dancing on the ceiling, getting the show underway for us today. Glenn Hunt in the afternoon. All great songs in this half hour will come from Toto, Blondie, Billy Ocean, and this now from the Pet Shop Boys.

get out of my dreams, get into my car. Make sure the windows are closed though, because of the rain. Yep, that's the forecast for Liverpool and the rest of the northwest for the remainder of Thursday. Cloud cover, not so bright really, all that warm compared to yesterday. 18 Celsius your top temperature.

fall down to around 11 degrees Celsius, so noticeably cooler. Tomorrow, it's not going to be as warm, just a degree shorter than today's temperatures. 17 Celsius in Liverpool on Friday. That's what the forecasters are outlining for the next 24 hours anyway. I can forecast lots of great songs over the next 2.5 hours still, though. Like this, here's Blondie. It's Heart of Glass on In Demand Decades.

0: Toto, what a song. Hold the line from In Demand Decades. Thursday's afternoon show, still to come, just after 2 o'clock today, we'll have a game of Fact or Fiction. Next, though, I can promise you another music-powered half hour for the show this week. Kicks off with Ricky Martin.
1: 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And it's not just my mum saying that, I promise. Mid-mornings with me, Owen Adams. 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

Care from In Demand Decades, the real thing ahead of that. You to Me Are Everything. Janet Jackson's All For You and Ricky Martin Live in La Vida Loca. We're in the middle of a music-powered half hour with Dead or Alive on the way, Paula Abdul, and right now, classic 80s banger from Tony Basil.

You Spin Me Round, a great song from 1985. And that's the song that rounds off today's Music Powered Half Hour. I don't know about you, but these Music Powered Half Hours, they seem to be over before they begin, don't they, really? Anyway, it's nearly 2 o'clock. Second hour approaching. Three in a row. Up next, then, hit songs to play for you from Bobby Brown, Duran Duran, and a classic 80s hit from Howard Jones. They're all on the way next.

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Demand Decades for Thursday, the very first day of October 2026. What about that then? Today is the International Day of Older Persons, what, like me. It's also National Homemade Cookies Day. Well, listen, we could have done with knowing about that last night, so we could have made the cookies at home for Homemade Cookies Day to enjoy today. But sadly, we're a bit short of pre-worn knowledge in that respect. As for the birthdays, well, let's start at the very beginning, shall we? Julie Andrews is celebrating her 91st birthday today. What a legend she is. Comedy legend from Bolton, Diane Morgan, she's celebrating her 51st birthday. And comedian Matthew Keith Hall is celebrating his 62nd birthday. I know what you're thinking. You're thinking, who the devil is that then? 1 to 4. You know him better as Harry Hill.

Adamski's killer on In Demand Decades, Arrested Development's Mr. Wendell before it. Are you ready for a game of fact or fiction? It's day four after all, and fingers crossed you're going to bag yourself another point for your scoreboard. Maybe you're getting your personal best. See how you do with this one today. As usual, I'll give you the answer as to whether it's a fact or not in 30 minutes from now, so plenty of time to think about it. It says here that the word quarantine comes from an old Italian practice of isolating ships for 40 days. What do you reckon? Is the statement a fact or is it total fiction? From Monday to Friday, 1 to 4, it's the hot in the afternoon. Good luck working that one out today.

Steps and Tragedy. It's In Demand Decades, Thursday's afternoon show on the radio station, giving you a chance to feel the power of In Demand if you are a local business. So what do I mean by that? 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Imagine if we were talking about your business instead. 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

Chic, everybody dance at the end of three in a row from In Demand Decades afternoon show. Books Fizz in there, Land of Make Believe, and Madonna's Papa Don't Preach. Let's recap today's fact or fiction statement. Earlier I said to you that the word quarantine, I always thought this sounded like a French word, so it's surprising that it's come up in this as a fact or fiction about Italy. The word quarantine comes from an old Italian practice of isolating ships for 40 days. Is the statement then a fact or is it fiction, given what I've been thinking about that particular word as well just now? What do you reckon, fact or fiction for that? You've got the duration of the next two songs to decide the outcome, really. We've got to play The Cardigans after this from Gabrielle.

and Love Fool on In Demand, okay, Gabrielle's Dreams before it. It's time to resolve Thursday's fact or fiction statement. See if you can bag yourself another point by guessing the outcome of this correctly. Earlier I said that the word quarantine comes from an old Italian practice of isolating ships for 40 days. So if you said that statement was fiction, I have to tell you, you were wrong to say that. So if you said facts, congratulations. Yes, the point is yours. Well done. Yay! Well earned for today. Put that on your scoreboard. Yet the term actually comes from the Venetian word quaranta giorni, meaning 40 days, which was the required isolation period for arriving ships during the plague. That's where it stems back to. What about that then? You see, sometimes fact or fiction, as fun as it can also be quite educational, I find. Day 5 tomorrow. See if you can bag yourself another point on Friday afternoon then, eh? Right now, back to the music as Liverpool's best songs ever continue. Here's It Bites. It's Calling All the Heroes.

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You can join me weeknights from 7 playing more of Liverpool's best songs ever on In Demand Decades on my show, The Evening Thing, for it is a thing that is done in the evening. 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

I got you at the end of three in a row from In Demand Decade. Spice Girls number one before it, Say You'll Be There, and the song that put Kylie Minogue on the map as well back in 1987, I Should Be So Lucky. Now, the songs coming up in this half hour include hits from the House Martins, the Lighthouse Family, and Barry White. And also, we're going to have a look at the artist lineup of today's 333 very soon, see if you can figure out where

0: 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Liverpool's best songs ever.
1: I've heard people say that too much of anything is not good for you, baby. But I don't know about that. There's many times that we've loved and we've shared love and made love. It doesn't seem to me like it's enough.

Boy Barry is on the radio at 4 o'clock. That there, though, was Barry White from 1974. Can't get enough of your love, babe. Right then, it's time to have a look at the artist lineup of today's 3:33. See if you can glean some kind of theme or connection between the chosen artists today. I'm going to play you a song from Harold Melvin and the Blue Notes at 1:30, and then I'm going to follow it up with China Black, and then round it all off with Heavy D and the Boys. I think probably they're a one-hit wonder, you could argue, so that should make things a little bit easier for you to try and figure out the connection there. Harold Melvin and the Blue Notes first, followed by China Black, and then Heavy D and the Boys. What could the connection be between those three then for the 3:33 soon? Try and figure out that connection before we play the first song, all right? That's the plan.

0: Before that, it was the fabulous Lighthouse Family. Next, it's the 333. What's the connection today then? Harold Melvin and the Blue Notes, followed by China Black, and then Heavy D and the Boys. Got it? Good. It's your 333, and they play next.
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WD and the boys running off today's 3:33. It was about love being lost and found again. That was the theme of today's 3:33. So if you figured it out before we even found out what the first song sounded like, then well done to you. All you had was the artist to work from. Harold Melvin and the Blue Notes, The Love I Lost, followed by China Black's Searching, and then Heavy D and the boys rounding it all off. Now That We Found Love. That was the connection today then. Love's lost and found all over again. And we'll have another theme for you to try and figure out on the show at the same time tomorrow afternoon.

like Baz Todd, because it is Baz Todd. He's on the radio with the Feel Good Drive from 4 o'clock. He'll guide you home through till 7 o'clock this evening. Then Mike Peters takes over with the evening thing. And then at 10, it's Shay back on The Late Show. I'll be back tomorrow afternoon from 1. Until then, whatever you're doing tonight, have a nice night.

0: Hi, it's Graham White. 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

courtesy of Google, why is Bruce Springsteen called the boss? Because in the early days of the career with the band, he used to collect the money at the end of the night from the venue owners and pay the band.

this yesterday, and someone messaged saying, Baz, it's not quite the end of September yet. So I waited for the 1st of October. White rabbits and all that. It's Green Day. Wake me up when September.

0: Barrett Strong, Money, that's what I want on In Demand Decades. I could do with it. A bit of a pay rise if you're listening. Boss, that would be cracking. After the break, Dire Straits will do something brilliant from Jamiroquai as well. And Simo's here for the first time today with the latest traffic and travel bulletin.
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2: Cheers, Baz. Looking really busy around my 205 race roundabout tonight. That's been dead busy all night, that. Also, Booker Avenue in Allerton as well. You've got a lane closure there at Brodie Avenue. Ronald Street coming through Stanley as well at Maskell Road through to Prescott Road. That's looking heavy. Also, as you are on Fernhill Road in Bootle, still those ongoing problems there. It's closed both ways from Burnley Avenue through to Aintree Road. That's because that earlier building fire. Otherwise, looking all right on public transport. I'll update you in about half an hour from now.
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Straits' Walk of Life. Both of them from 1986, the year we had The Karate Kid Part 2, Top Gun at the cinema. And on our TV screens, it was brilliant, you know. There was Brushstrokes, Blackadder 2, Casualty. I never used to watch Casualty. In fact, I did. That's a lie. I used to watch it in the early days. And Bread was on our TV in 1986. What a TV show. I still watch it on... I can't remember the name of the channel. It's not Gold, but it's something similar to that. Right, anyway... Shut up, Baz, you're waffling. Here's Jamiroquai.

In 1991, a lot of radio stations played a different version of that. Now, it's called I Wanna Sex You Up by Colour Me Bad, but there was a version which said I Wanna Love You Up. If Decades was around back then, we definitely would have played the I Wanna Sex You Up version. Here's Tom

0: songs ever, and keeping it going after five with some Jacko. We'll do ELO. Do you know what? I got a little bit confused then, because we're playing Michael Jackson and we're also playing Joe Jackson as well as like two Jacksons. Yes, it's right. It's allowed. It's allowed. Simo's in after with the latest update.
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2: Cheers, Baz. Looking really busy around my Chilwell Five Ways roundabout tonight. That's been dead busy all night, that. Also, Booker Avenue in Allerton as well. You've got a lane closure there at Brodie Avenue. Ronald Street coming through Stanley as well at Maskell Road through to Prescott Road. That's looking heavy. Also, as you are on Fernhill Road in Bootle, there's still those ongoing problems there. It's closed both ways from Burnie Avenue through to Aintree Road. That's because that earlier building fire. Otherwise, looking all right on public transport. I'll update you in about half an hour from now.
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2: It's 5 o'clock, it's your Feel Good Drive, and I've got Michael Jackson's

Michael Jackson and Beat It from the album Thriller, which is back in the vinyl charts and it's currently at number 2. It's being stopped from the number 1 spot from Ariana Grande's Petal, which blocks Michael Jackson returning to the number 1 spot on the vinyl chart. Thriller. Is that because it's Halloween, so it's making what's the word I'm looking for? An apprise? Is that the right word? I don't know. Should have thought about that.

Drive the Pop Detectives have been out and working on Rod Stewart because Rod Stewart's doing his final tour. 6 decades he's been in the business. So he's hanging up his sexy pants and his microphone and he's doing one more tour. And his tour, so this is where the Pop Detectives have been coming in. So Rod Stewart's tour, he is performing in Croatia and Prague in June, 22nd to June 24th. And then after that, he's not performing again until July. Now, in between those dates is Glastonbury. Is he going to be the Sunday night headline, Saturday night headline on the Legend stage? Who knows? Who knows? Legend stage. I think I'm on reminisce. It's the Pyramid stage, isn't it? Right. Here is the brilliant Joe Jackson. Step

0: earlier on this because it was released on vinyl, and to flip it over to the next song. Do you hear now? Please turn me over. Thoughts? Genius. Here's Simo, latest traffic and travel update.
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2: Cheers, Baz. Looking really busy around my Chilwell 5 race roundabout tonight. That's been dead busy all night, that. Also, Booker Avenue in Allerton as well. You've got a lane closure there at Brodie Avenue. Ronald Street coming through Stanley as well at Maskell Road through to Prescott Road. That's looking heavy. Also, as you are on Fernhill Road in Bootle, still those ongoing problems there. It's closed both ways from Burnley Avenue through to Aintree Road. That's because of that earlier building fire. Otherwise, looking all right on public transport. I'll update you in about half an hour from now.
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3: What are you doing this weekend between 6 and 10 in the morning? 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

on your feel-good drive. I've seen a headline which I delved into. Jim Carrey, aged 64, secretly marries longtime girlfriend in private ceremony. And I was like, how long has he been with her? How long's long time classed as now? So I opened it. 4 years. He's been with her for 4 years, and that's classed as longtime girlfriend. Now, I was with my missus before I even proposed for 7 years. Before I even proposed, right? And I thought that was a long time.

0: playing you Liverpool's best songs ever for a Thursday night after the break. I'm going to go with some Van Morrison, Was Not Was, and a brilliant song, which, was it a one-hit wonder from Heart? I need to double-check that, don't I, before I open me gob. Here's Simo for the final time tonight. The latest traffic and travel update.
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2: Cheers, Baz. Looking really busy around my Chilwell Five Ways roundabout tonight. That's been dead busy all night, that. Also, Booker Avenue in Allerton as well. You've got a lane closure there at Brodie Avenue. Ronald Street coming through Stanley as well at Maskell Road through to Prescott Road. That's looking heavy. Also, as you are on Fernhill Road in Bootle, there's still those ongoing problems there. It's closed both ways from Burnie Avenue through to Aintree Road. That's because that earlier building fire. Otherwise, looking all right on public transport. I'll update you in about half an hour from now.
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0: 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I am just here. Finish your day off with me. It's Pete Price, In Demand Decades, 10 o'clock till 1 in the morning.
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fact. Diana King and Shy Guy, before that Was Not Was, Shake Your Head, and I played Van Morrison, Brown Eyed Girl. It's me, Baz, who needs to... Well, I'm trying to defend myself here. So I said before, Heart, I'm going to play something from Heart, which I think was a one-hit wonder. They had seven hits, and only three of them were top ten. This was their biggest one, and the others I've never even heard of. So I will stick with one-hit wonder. This is Alone from Heart.

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From A View to a Kill on In Demand Decade. Still to come between now and 7 when Mike Peters takes over. We'll do Music from Erasure, the OJs, Blur, Song 2 as well. And this is the Isley Brothers.

decade. Now, remember this? Taking us back to 1989, London Boys, Requiem. Brilliant. That's

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0: Oh, I tell you what, that is a strong start to the show, isn't it? Marvin Gaye and Tammy Terrell still sounding absolutely wonderful. Why it's one of Liverpool's best songs ever. It's Indie Man Decades. It's the evening thing.
1: Happy Thursday, everyone.
0: Yup, final one of the week. The weekend lay before us like a carpet of possibilities. Chris Rea on the way for you next after George Benson.

Chris Rea on the beach, which you could actually go to this weekend, to be fair, because actually the weather's looking pretty decent across Liverpool. Highs of about 18 or 19, plenty of sunshine. There's no football to watch, is there? Let's be honest. And Liverpool aren't playing. I know Tranmere are, but, you know, it's internationals again, isn't it? I suppose you could just go and watch Tranmere. It's an idea, isn't it? Westworld and Lip Sync on the way for you after Donna Lewis.

0: Lip Sync with the Odes to Skelmersdale. That is Funky Town. It's In Demand Decades. I'm Mike Peters. Before 8 o'clock, Curtis Mayfield and Rick Astley. Well, they're on the way for you next. 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

Rick Astley, she wants to dance with me. I'm Mike Peters on Poetry Day today, but let's attempt a little bit of poetry, shall we? A little bit of verse. Poetry, I cannot write. When I attempt to do rhymes, they just turn out to be

Bon Jovi and Keep the Faith in Demand Decades. I'm Mike Peters, one of your Liverpool's best songs ever. For the 1st of October, Pinch Punch, first of the month, White Rabbit, White Rabbit, White Rabbit, and all that kind of stuff. Although, probably a bit late on that one, aren't I? What I'm not late on is saying happy birthday to Keith Duffy from Boyzone, 52 today. Also, Usain Dawes' birthday with his million voices. But nonetheless, here's Boyzone.

Vogue. Madonna singing about her favourite fashion periodical there, that is Vogue. Was never much of a fashion magazine sort of person, other than, unless you count Match or Shoot as fashion magazines, which I jolly still do, bought football kits, still do to be fair. Bought a Bayern Munich Oktoberfest special edition shirt the other day. Put it this way, you'll see me coming when I'm wearing it. This is chic.

Visage and Fade to Grey, In Demand Decades, the show doing anything but. We've got another couple of hours of the final evening thing of the week to come, including your final dose of news that you didn't know you needed to know, coming your way after 8 o'clock, after Queen, ABBA and John Cicada in just a minute. It's In Demand Decades. Buddy,

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just another day. I'm afraid it isn't. It's a Thursday, so they're, the weekend is right there in front of us, full of exciting possibilities. Like having to wait around tomorrow night to go and pick my mum and dad up from the airport at midnight. Wonderful. Anyway, it's Indie Man Decades. I'm Mike Peters. This is Michael McDonald and Sweet Freedom.

Michael Iglesias and Bailamos at Indie Man Decades, one of your Liverpool's best songs ever, and giving you the best news that you didn't know you needed to know ever. For the final time this week, apparently a professional stuntman has performed a 47-second handstand while on fire. Amazingly, this didn't happen in Toxteth, actually, on a Friday night. I would have thought that would be the kind of thing that would happen down there, but no, it didn't. Apparently a shark has been caught on camera swimming through a flooded road. Well, that's great for the next time that any rivers flood over the course of the next 6 months. Wonderful. And a happy story to end with. Nearly 300 dogs have attended a pool party to break a world record in Nevada. Apparently, they haven't been able to win a lot of records, just the one. But I am happy to report that all the dogs had a lovely time. It was a really cracking atmosphere, and they're all now friends. In fact, you could say that the 300 dogs are, in fact, pedigree chums. Thank you. Take a couple of days to recover from that joke, won't it? Yeah. But back with this on Monday. Texas on the way for you next after Prince, Little Red Corvette. I guess I-

0: Is that the best footwear for walking in Memphis, blue suede shoes? Not sure. I'd have gone with a pair of sort of trainers or walking boots or something myself, but each their own. Anyway, just glad she's not wearing that weird leather fishnet thing she wore on the Turn Back Time video, but there you go. That's Cher. Tom Cochran on the way for you as we get into part two of the evening thing for a Thursday after In Excess next.
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Tom Cochrane, Life is a Highway. It's In Demand Decades, playing your Liverpool's best songs ever. I'm Mike Peters, a man running down a lot of highways this weekend. It's Sir Kevin Sinfield as he does his seven ultramarathons in aid of the Rob Burrow Foundation. Try and get out and support him, won't you? Final one starts at St. Helens at the Brewdog on Saturday morning. Goes to Warrington and all the way up to Manchester out of the Super League Grand Final, which I shall be attending between Warrington and Wakefield. Can't wait for that. REM next after Denise Williams.

R.E.M., the one I love, Indie Man Deco, Spanier, Liverpool's best songs ever. And the one I love is Yard Kid K. Yeah. I know not many people do, so I think I feel that, you know, it's right and proper for me to share the love. She's on the way for you next with Technotronic after George Michael.

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with the Arctic K. It's Indie Mandekes playing you Liverpool's best songs ever. Do that again and do On This Day Music in the final hour of the evening thing for this week after Duran Duran and Donna Summer on the way for you before nine as well.

0: Donna Summer, State of Independence. I'm Mike Peters. On the way for you in just a minute, more Liverpool's best songs ever, including a bit of Culture Club and Right Said Fred next, and then possibly the best 80s tune of them all.
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2: I'm too sexy for my love. Too sexy for my love. Love's going to leave.

Right, said Fred and Too Sexy. I'm Mike Peters, definitely not that. But this song we're going to play for you now, one of Liverpool's best songs ever. It's not so much Too Sexy, it's just Too Singy-Alongy.

Shocked, In Demand Decades. I'm Mike Peters playing you Liverpool's best songs ever. Let's find out what was going on this day in music. And we go back to 1982. 1st of October was the day that John Cougar Mellencamp went to number one on both the US album and singles chart with American Fool was the album. Jack and Diane was the single. American Fool was released under just the John Cougar bit. This basically became his biggest hit, inspired by the Tennessee Williams film Sweet Bird of Youth.

0: Okay, it's Lenny Kravitz on the way for us. We get into the last half hour. And before that, the man who was, on this day in 1977, the first musician to be honoured in New York City's Madison Square Hall of Fame.
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1: Lenny Kravitz singing about his favourite type of football as a kid, Fly Away. 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This is ABC. Anika on the way for you next.

Peter and Japanese Boy. It's In Demand Decades. I'm Mike Peters playing you Liverpool's best songs ever. The wonderful Christopher Cross on the way for you after Delamitri.

Christopher Cross and Ride Like the Wind, which I'm not able to do on my new bike yet, the half bike thing. I need to learn to ride that over the weekend. That might be a job for tomorrow or for Sunday when I'm got a bit of time on my hands. Because that is me done with the evening thing for this week. Shay's on the way for you next with The Late Show. Have a good one. See you Monday night from 7. Leaving you with Guns N' Roses in just a minute after this. From Level 42, this is Lessons in Love. Ta-ra!

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I think that song can be undeniably called an anthem, can't it? It's Toto's Africa from 1982. Thanks as always to Mike Peters for the last few hours. How are you then? I hope your Thursday is going well. I can't believe it's the 1st of October already. The year is flying by, isn't it? Before you know it, it'll be Christmas soon. And I'm going to talk about that fateful word in a little while. But right now, let's continue with Liverpool's best songs ever and head to 1987 with the King of Pop, It's the Way You Make Me Feel.

Deacon Blue on Intermont Decades. I would love to see them at Retrospective Festival. And who would you like to see in the field at Shirdley Park? Let me know and we'll see if we can make it happen. Now, this next song I'm going to play you from 1985 reached number 12 in the UK charts and was co-written by Martin Page and Bernie Taupin. We built the-

I can't believe they've still not found her. All these years later, it's Hue and Cry's Looking for Linda from 1989. I've got music on the way from Bob Marley and the Wailers singing about how they like their donuts, the Temptations, and Frankie Says Relax.

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That's the Temptations, and Ain't Too Proud to Beg from 1966. How are you? It's Shay Haig on The Late Show with our amazing friends at Peninsula Property. Now, I've got a bone to pick with Coca-Cola, and I'll tell you all about it after Bananarama and this 20th century classic from Frankie Goes to Hollywood.

That's Bananarama from 1984 on In Demand Decades. Have you seen what Coca-Cola are bringing out for Christmas? Because I'm not so sure about this. So listen up, Coca-Cola. Me and you are going to have words. It's creamy vanilla Coke. Now, I don't know about you, but when I want a drink of Coca-Cola, I want it to taste like what it is. Don't mess with something that is absolutely perfect. Honestly, I don't know why companies do this. Apparently, some people reckon it tastes more like cream soda, which I hated as a kid. And even now, the smell of it just knocks me sick. So I'm going to give that one a hard pass and stick to my Coke Zero. That way I can have no complaints, can I?

you ready tonight? Everybody in the house, are you ready to rock together? Everybody tonight, whoever you are, wherever you are, I want to see you. I want to see you move to the groove. Are you ready?

Steve Walsh, I Found Lovin' from 1987. Fleetwood Mac, Opus and Shania Twain all make up an In Demand Decades triple play to kickstart the next hour of the show. And that's on the way after this from Supergrass

0: Hi, it's Graham White. 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

The lady who supported Harry Styles on his world tour, Shania Twain, finishing off an In Demand Decades triple play. You're right. I hope your Thursday evening's going really, really well. 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

Paul McCartney's coming up on Into My Decades. I can't believe it's the 1st of October already. We are definitely into hoodie season, but I'm still going to have my shorts on because I wear those 365 days a year. And I got some weird looks when I was taking my stepdaughter to school this morning because everyone's wrapped up in their said hoodies, jackets. There were some Ugg boots about. People even had gloves on and woolly hats. And there's me in a hoodie and a pair of shorts, standing proud in the middle of the playground, embarrassing her as she walked into school. Needless to say, I was in trouble when she got in. But I'll take that, because deep down I know she enjoyed it. Let's get back to the music now and head to 1976 with Candy Staton.

0: Glenn Frey, the heat is on Into My Decades, and what I want you to do is get your air guitars out and make sure they're tuned up, because I have got some amazing air guitar anthems on the way from Bryan Adams and Tina Turner, and we're going to kick it all off with classic Nirvana.
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back-to-back air guitar anthems from Nirvana and Bryan Adams and Tina Turner. It's Jay Hake on The Late Show with our amazing friends at Peninsula Property. And I want to head to 1985 right now with this from the Pet Shop Boys. It was huge in the charts and definitely another one of Liverpool's best songs ever, because that's all we play here. It's the brilliant West End Girls.

A UK number one for Bowie and Jagger. It's Dancing in the Street on In Demand Decades, and that's the only spot it could have taken in the charts. Any lower, and it would have been absolutely criminal. It's time for Thursday's secret track, and Mandy has been in touch. She says this song takes her straight back to being younger, getting ready for a night out and blasting this in her bedroom, singing every word like she was in the video. She'd never admit it to her mates how much she loved it, though, because they'd never let her live it down. Mandy, I reckon a few people listening will know every single word as well. So this is your secret track.

De La Soul's, I Know, on In Demand Decades. I've got the Peaceful Hour all ready to go after midnight, which will help you chill out, relax and unwind, heading in to the early hours of Friday morning.

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They don't come much better than that. George Benson finishing off three songs in a row. Morning. I hope your Friday started well. It's Shay Hake on the Peaceful Hour with our amazing friends at the Royal Court. Now, Luther Vandross has done some amazing love songs, and this has got to be right up there with one of the best. It's Your Secret.

as Sophia Carson on The Peaceful Hour. Now, I was going to play The Glory of Love from Peter Cetera, but then I changed my mind at the last minute and thought I'd play you this from Chicago. It's Hard Habit to Break.

0: Mr. Lionel Richie from 1982 on the Peaceful Hour. I've got loads more of Liverpool's best songs ever to play in just a few minutes time.
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Fern Kinneys, together we are beautiful on the Peaceful Hour. Letter to Brezhnev is on right now at the Royal Court, and I urge you to go and see it. If you remember that iconic film that starred Margie Clark, well, this is written by her brother Frank. It tells a story of Elaine and Teresa as a night out on the town turns into a whirlwind romance packed with Scouse heart and humour. And there'll be a few tears shed as well. It's running right up until October the 17th, and you can grab your tickets right now at liverpoolsroyalcourt.com. This will be one of the best nights at the theatre you've ever had.

Stefan on the Peaceful Hour. My cousin had this as the first dance at her wedding, and people were shocked because some of them had never heard it. But I had to remind them how good it actually was. I've got around about 15 minutes of the show left, which is more than enough time to squeeze in two or three more of Liverpool's best love songs ever, just like this from 1994, a song from Bon Jovi that can only be listened to at full volume. So turn your radio up right now and enjoy this. It's Always on the Peaceful Hour.

That's Westlife, If I Let You Go. And that is just about that from me. I'm going to have to let you go because I've got one more song left to play. So whatever you are doing for the rest of Friday, have an amazing time, and we'll do it all again tonight from 10.

0: What are you doing this weekend between 6 and 10 in the morning? Heading to work, walking the dog, hitting the gym, tackling the housework, or maybe you're just enjoying a lazy morning? Whatever you're doing, do it with me, Andy Christian. It's the In Demand Decades Weekend Wake-Up every Saturday and Sunday to the weekend when I wake you up. Took a really long time to come up with that name, didn't it? 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